0: Good evening. Welcome to the Delilah Show. Who is this?
1: Hi, my name is Joseph. I'm in love with a female. I've been engaged for a long time.
0: Joseph, welcome to the Delilah Show. Tell me about this woman who has captured your heart. You said you're so in love.
1: Yes, Melissa is a wonderful person that I talk to every day. She came into my life, and she's a wonderful lady, and I'm engaged with her. And we're fixing to get married soon.
0: And have you set a date, or you're trying to figure that part out?
1: We're trying to set a date, but we're taking it slow right now. And she says she wants somebody who will trust her and care about her. I said, I'm the one, you can do it. I've been thinking about a person like you, and maybe you and I can get together, and we did. So we're really hitting it off right now. We're fixing to get a place to live down the road, and we'll be happy.
0: I will play a song for you. You have a great night.
1: Thank you.

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Oftentimes, listen to what it is you're not saying. Because a lot of times what you're not saying is where the real truth, the real story is. So call me. The phone lines are open. 1-888-633-5452. 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

0: Hi, Wendy. What can I do for you?
1: Well, Delilah, it was about a year and a half ago, probably, that I spoke with you. And my boyfriend, we had been childhood friends, grown up together. We'd known each other since we were in fourth grade. And called to tell you, you know, we were working on things and at that point still trying to decide who was going to go where and how things were going to work out and if we were going anywhere. And it wasn't too long after I talked to you, I decided to just pack up, and I packed up me and my two kids. And
0: so you couldn't be away from him?
1: I just couldn't stand it anymore. It was just too hard seeing him once every 4 to 6 weeks. And so we've been here just over a year, and I just couldn't be happier. I got a ring, so things are looking up. We're talking about getting a place and moving forward.
0: And last time we talked, Wendy, you told me that basically you've loved this man your entire life.
1: Pretty much, yeah. He was one of the kids in school that, you know, he was one of the nice boys, and just I always kind of had a crush on him, and he admitted he'd had a crush on me probably in, you know, 6th, 7th grade. And he contacted me online. He'd seen my name pop up as an RSVP for our 20th class reunion a couple of years ago, and sent me an email, and he was in town the next weekend, and we got together, and the rest, as they say, is history.
0: And the rest is a wonderful, wonderful love story.
1: Everything blossomed. I loved him before I even saw him again after that weekend. I knew this was somebody that could finally make me happy, that I'd always dreamed about being, and he definitely has done that.

0: you thinking about tonight? Who is on your heart? Who is on your mind? Who are you thinking about? Are you missing someone? Text them. Say, listen to The Delilah Show right now. Turn it on quick, quick, quick. Because I'm missing you. I'm thinking of you. I'm longing to see you again. I'm longing to sit and share a cup of tea and share a story and catch up. I want to know you better, deeper. I want to see you more clearly. I want to embrace you. Whoever that person is, text them right now. Tell them to listen to this show, and then I will find a song to celebrate your relationship, whether it's a sweetheart, a loved one, a partner, a friend, or someone you're just getting to know. I'll be here all night long. 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

0: Hi, good evening. Who is this?
1: This is Lori.
0: Lori, what can I do for you?
1: Well, I wanted to request a song for my ex-husband.
0: Okay. What do you want to tell me about your ex?
1: He needs to learn. He needs to leave me alone and let me let go. He hurt me really deeply, and he doesn't know. He's never probably going to have anybody love him like I loved him. And he hurt me really deeply. He left me a couple years ago. We just got divorced. He lived with somebody else, but the whole time he's calling me, coming back around. One minute he loves me, one minute he doesn't. And it's like he won't let me let go. And he needs to finally just let me get on with my life so that I can meet somebody, because things just aren't going to work with me and him.
0: Well, it sounds like you guys are in that situation where you can't live with each other and you can't live without each other.
1: Probably.
0: I hate it when that happens.
1: I do too.
0: But don't you think when you love somebody as completely as you love him, and I hear that in your voice, that even if you let go, even if you move on,
1: as time goes by, eventually I'm going to heal. I thought I was going to spend the rest of my life with this guy. I never had a desire to even look at another man.
0: Because you love him stupid. I get that.
1: Yeah.
0: But he ain't going to change, hon. You're the one who's going to have to do the changing. So I'll play the song and you listen to it.
1: Okay.
0: All
1: that
0: right.
1: Sounds good.

0: 99.1 WSLQ, Roanoke, Lynchburg, and the New River.
1: So, did you have a chance to hit the beach this summer? Go to a local water park, go to the lake, go to the river. Time is running out. Tick tock, tick tock, tick tock. Are your kids back in school yet? I am here to celebrate these last few delicious nights of summer with you.

0: Kelly. What can I do for you?
1: I wanted to share my story with you about the man that I've recently met about 9 months ago, and actually how he was an answered prayer.
0: Okay. Who did you meet, and how did he answer your prayer?
1: Well, his name is Bernie, and basically it kind of started on a date when I was attending a company dinner where spouses were invited. And for some reason that night, which I'm normally not, I was feeling kind of sorry for myself, kind of left out. The situation occurred where I had to actually move to a table that didn't have any extra seats and kind of was forced into a situation where they were all talking about how they met their spouses. And
0: you were single.
1: Yes.
0: I'm feeling a little sorry for yourself.
1: Exactly, and I don't usually do that, but for some reason this night I did. When it was
0: having a little pity party.
1: That's me. when it was time to leave, I got in my car and basically had a meltdown, and I just was crying, you know, in tears for some reason. I just basically cried all the way home, which was about 45 minutes, and so from that point on, I was okay when I got home, and 2 weeks later, at a singles event, I, for some reason, was attracted to this person that wasn't even there as a member, but as a guest, and it kind of started from there. You know, it was just neither one of us were expecting to meet each other, but that night was very different. I basically talked to him for just a second, and as I left, he took a hold of my hand, and kind of like sparks went off inside my body. I knew exactly right then.

Have you ever noticed that when you're around negative people, the air becomes negative? The environment morphs into just an unhappy place to be. When you're around somebody with a really strong personality, somebody who has an extremely strong personality, but they're negative, they're complaining, they're gossiping, they're sharing unkind stories, all of a sudden there's a heaviness, a darkness that just sort of creeps into your soul. But you know what? The opposite happens when you are around positive people, people that are filled with love and energy. All of a sudden, there is such joy in the air. Even if you're unhappy, going through a tough time, when you're around somebody who is shining the light from within, you can't help but be bathed in that light. Tonight, I hope you are a beacon of light in the night. You're listening to The Lila.

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0: Marianne, hi, this is Delilah.
1: Oh my God, it's so nice to hear your voice coming from my telephone.
0: Well, welcome aboard. Nice to hear a chipper voice. What can I do for you?
1: I would like to just dedicate a song for my husband. We've been married for so long that I can't even remember the exact years.
0: Well, what's your husband's name, Marianne?
1: TJ.
0: And you think it's been about how many years?
1: Oh, 21.
0: 21 years. Yeah, that's a long time.
1: We've been through so many ups and downs, and we've always made through that with our kids, our family, his family, you know. And he's always been there. He's my eternal soulmate, my best friend. And he's always been there, always.
0: Your eternal soulmate, your best friend, the father of your children.
1: Yes.
0: You guys figured it out.
1: Yes.
0: How many kids do you have?
1: We have three. One is already out of the house. He's 22. The other one's 18. She's graduating next year from high school. And our youngest one is 15, but she's turning 40.
0: 15 going on 40. I understand that.
1: You know how that goes?
0: Yes. Yes, I do. Let me find a song for your whole family, Marianne.
1: Okay, great. Thank you so much, Delilah.
0: You're welcome. Bye-bye.
1: Bye-bye.

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Maybe you're on the road. Maybe you are going to college. A lot of young people have been calling me the last few days saying, I'm packing up my room. Actually, their mothers are saying, they're packing up their room. My baby's growing up. And the kids are going, ah.

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0: 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And happy 50th.
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Q99. Today's hits, yesterday's favorites. If you're facing a challenging time, I find a great deal of hope in the stories from

0: John, hi, welcome. This is Delilah. What can I do for you?
1: I've heard your show a bunch of times, but it's the first time. I just want to step up to the pump and request something very special for my lovely wife. We've only been married for a year and 9 months and just moved into our first new home, and she just works so hard and put things together, and I just wanted to tell her how much I appreciated her and see if you can request something real nice for us. We're sitting out on our new patio in the back listening to your show.
0: And what's your bride's name, honey?
1: Cheryl.
0: So you're virtual newlyweds.
1: Yes, this is our my second marriage and her second marriage. We decided to give life another chance between us.
0: Give love another chance.
1: There you go. Yes, love. And it's just been wild and exciting and vibrant. And I hope it stays that way for many years to come.
0: Me too. Let me play a song for you.
1: I thank you.

0: 99.1 WSLQ, Roanoke, Lynchburg, and New
1: York. I'm glad you've taken time to listen this evening. I'm here to encourage you. Change your outlook if you're feeling frustrated or overwhelmed. And help you realize that no matter where you are, you're not alone. And somewhere, someone is experiencing the exact same feelings as you.

0: Destiny. What a pretty name. This is Delilah. What can I do for you?
1: Hi, Delilah. 7 years ago, you changed my life.
0: Really?
1: You are my hero.
0: What did I do?

0: 7 years ago that hopefully blessed your life?
1: It blessed me in ways you can't imagine. I was in a severely abusive relationship, and I was terrified to leave. And you said to me, because I said I didn't have the strength, you said, honey, the strength is inside of you. You have to believe in yourself. I took that man to court. He got 9 years in prison. And I am now a house mother in a Christian home for women of domestic violence with alcohol drug problems.
0: Wow.
1: You gave me the strength. You are my hero.
0: And now that you've brought this up, as I recall, you had been so horribly abused that he had broken bones.
1: Yes, ma'am.
0: And I remember you saying that you were even afraid to turn to family or friends for fear that he would hurt them.
1: Yes, ma'am.
0: And now he's locked up.
1: Yes, ma'am. He got 9 years, and you gave me the courage.
0: Wow. And you're helping other women to find the courage and to find the faith to break that cycle.
1: Yes, I am. It's a situation so close to my heart. And you helped me, and I just knew that I had it in me to help them. There are so many women out there hurting that are where I was 7 years ago.
0: Thank you for calling. Thank you for sharing and for having the strength to pass it on.
1: I couldn't do anything else.
0: Well, you keep paying it forward, and I will play a song for you and for all the survivors, okay?
1: Thank you so much.

0: 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Plus, there were many other girls' names, too, he was searching for. I found out he's been looking up my cousin because he also is attracted to her. I didn't snoop. I didn't have to. He invited me over to show me something on his Facebook page, and I saw it all. I got upset and confronted him, but instead of being sorry, he insisted that I leave. It hurts so much. I've cried for 2 days now, and I'm worried because I'm 5 months pregnant. I want to know why he still wants to find them. Am I really not enough? Why sit on the computer like that, searching for old flames? It hurts me so much, and now I'm worried about my child. Please tell me what to do, from Lee. I will have my mama Delilah words of advice for you coming up next. 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

Tonight's Delilah's Dilemma is from a young woman who is a pregnant mama-to-be who found out that her husband is looking for old girlfriends and searching out other women on Facebook. The first thing I want to address, Lee, is where you say, I'm worried about my child. That should be your first focus. The baby growing in your belly does not need a lot of stress. So whatever you have to do to find peace in your world and in your heart, do that thing for your baby's sake. Whether it's go to the pool and swim, go for a walk, call your best friends, you have to get out of your head before you go out of your head. That's the first thing. The second thing is, you say, why am I not enough? Honey, this has nothing to do with you. There are a lot of people who get a high off thinking that someone is attracted to them or interested in them. I would say most people get a high off thinking that they've still got it, that somebody still desires them. And it has nothing to do with whether or not they're in a loving, committed relationship. It has nothing to do with you not being enough. It has everything to do with human nature. What can you do? Well, you can stop taking it personally. And I know that's hard because it's your husband and it's your cousin and it's his ex-girlfriend. But stop taking the part of you're not enough or you're not good enough personally, because it's got nothing to do with you. And then have an honest conversation with your husband and say, when you do this, I feel insecure. I feel betrayed. I feel like you are going outside of our family unit to be fulfilled. And that's not a good feeling. If he does not want to listen to you, if he does not want to honor you, if he does not want to respect your feelings, then the problem is much bigger and broader than him checking out an old girlfriend on Facebook. So the bigger issue is, does he feel convicted that his actions are hurtful to you? And is he willing to face that and change? And if the answer is no, there is nothing you can do to make him want that, Lee.

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0: Hi, good evening. Who's this?
1: This is Tom.
0: Hi, Tom. What can I do for you?
1: Well, I'd like to have you play a request for my wife, Joy. We've been married for 39 years, and I just like to tell her how much I love her and that she meant the world to me. You've got to have a good woman.

0: to make it that long, and she's been real terrific for me.
1: So if you were to pick one character, Tom, that your bride possesses that you cherish above all others, what would it be?
0: Her softness and gentleness and just being just sweet and kind. You know, she's never got a harsh word or anything and never pushy, never. She always accepts things as they are.
1: Really?
0: Yep.
1: Wow, that's nothing like me.
0: She's one in a million.
1: I can take a lot, but when I reach a boiling point, it's just not a good thing. A good thing at all. It's really ugly.
0: Well, she's just very special. We were just together for a short time. We met on the 13th of March, and we're married on the 28th of May, and we've put 39 years in together.
1: And what did your family say when you guys rushed into it that quickly?
0: They didn't think it would last either, but we made it last because of her, and she's real, real, real sweet, and I love her a whole bunch.
1: And you? Are you that sweet as well?
0: At times I can be sweet, but she puts up with a lot.
1: I'm glad you're honest, Tom. Let me find a song for you.
0: Thank you very much.
1: Bye-bye.
0: Bye-bye.

0: 99.1 WSLQ, Roanoke, Lynchburg.
1: Who's on your heart tonight? I say that all night long. Who are you thinking of? Who has made a difference in your life? Is there somebody who has impacted your life with their goodness? If so, call me and tell me, and I will do my best to find the perfect song for that sweet someone before the night is over.

0: Marie, how are you tonight?
1: Hi, good news.
0: I'm wonderful, Marie.
1: You're very hard to get through to, but it's well worth keep trying.
0: I've heard that. I've heard that the phone lines can be rather frustrating. So who's on your heart? Who are you hitting redial for?
1: Well, tonight it's my daughter, Shelley. She's 18. She's getting married.
0: So are we happy about this, Mom, or?
1: Yeah, I guess.
0: Yeah, kind of, not really.
1: No, I am, because you know what? I've always taught both my daughters to be their own individual people, to stand on their own 2 feet, to think for themselves. And if she's happy, I can be nothing but happy for her.
0: Spoken like a true mom who's gritting her teeth because you know your baby girl is way too young to be getting married.
1: Well, yeah, but you know what? She's my baby, and she's the first to get married, so it's kind of like a mixed thing. You know, it probably would have been easier if it was the older one first.
0: And do we like the man she's marrying?
1: Yeah, I like him, but even if I didn't, that's okay because I'm not the one spending the rest of my life with him. He is. And you know what? I just hope she can be as happy with him as I have been with her father. Her father and I will be married 22 years this month, and I just hope she can find as many blessings and as much love with him as I found with her father.

0: Are things going the way you would hope they would tonight? Is there peace in your life? Or are situations and circumstances beyond your control stealing your serenity, making you crazy? Let go and let God. Let go and trust that things will work out the way they're meant to. Maybe you can't see that now. Maybe you just have a teeny tiny little bit of faith and you would like to believe that it's all going to work out, but you're having such a hard time. Make that first step and say, okay, as hard as this is, I'm going to let go and let somebody with a higher power figure this out, because I sure can't. Just a thought as we slip through this Tuesday night together. 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

0: Scott, thank you for your patience. You've called Delilah. What can I do for you?
1: I'd like to let you play a song for me. Actually, I've got three children I've had custody of, and it's been really rough, and it's actually getting a lot better, and I've actually met somebody that has just totally turned my life around. And I mean, she's going through a hard time right now herself, but just meeting somebody that's there for me and my children has been the hardest thing that I've ever tried to do in my life.
0: How old are your kids?
1: I have a 7-year-old, a 5-year-old, and a 4-year-old.
0: Wow, and you've met a woman who wants to take that on.
1: Yeah, she's got a daughter of her own, too, yes.
0: So it's yours and mine. Is it someday going to be yours, mine, and ours?
1: Everybody's. I'm definitely not scared of that task.
0: Scott, what's her name?
1: Jamie.
0: What song did you want to hear for Jamie?
1: I actually want you to pick a song for us.
0: I will do that for you.
1: And I highly appreciate it.
0: You have a great night.
1: You too. And I listen to you all the time, so I appreciate it very much.
0: Bye-bye.

0: I know it's late, and I know you're tired. If you had a long day today, I hope you get a good night's sleep. Thank you for letting me tuck you into bed on a musical note. Do me a favor. Take some time out of your busy schedule tomorrow to slow down and love someone. Good night. 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

0: Shelley, what can I do for you?
1: Well, I was just wondering if you could possibly play a song for a gentleman that I've kind of reunited with after about 22 years. His name is Jeff.
0: So where did we know Jeff from before?
1: Well, we were actually high school honeys for about 2.5 years. And then, of course, we both went our separate ways, and he married once, had 2 children. I married twice, had 5 children. And we've kind of reconnected through a mutual friend. And she emailed him to let him know that I was single again. And since then, we've just been casually communicating for, 6 to 8 months, maybe. He sent me flowers to work, and that was kind of strange because I'm thinking, I don't know that I want anything from this, and he says he doesn't, but yet I think we're both kind of stirring some old emotions.
0: So why wouldn't you want anything from this? Is he nice? Is he kind? Is he cute? Is he fun? Is he funny?
1: Very much so, but now I just don't know. I've just been telling myself, no, I don't, but now I'm not so sure.
0: How many times does the phone ring when you know it's him before you dive on it and say hi?
1: Well, it's not really like that. I mean, everything's just kind of calm and casual, but when I hear his voice, it's a pleasant surprise. We do text each other during the day.
0: But it doesn't, give you goosebumps when he does?
1: No, it's just kind of a warm feeling.
0: So it's just nice, but you're not stupid in love?
1: I don't know. It's one of those things, is it just stirring old emotions? Is it just safe and comfortable because we've visited that once before, but it was young and immature, and now who knows what it is?
0: Who knows, Shelley? But you're happy and you're developing a good friendship, and it's a safe, warm, fuzzy place to be.
1: Absolutely.

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1: 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Did you know that listening to comforting and calming words works as well as hearing a bedtime story for deeper sleep? Follow me here. According to the Journal of Sleep Research, when adults listen to soothing words like peace, serenity, and tranquility repeated as they slept, their heart

0: heart rates gently slow down, which translates to a state of deeper, more restorative sleep. How about that? So how can you find these calming words? There happens to be a YouTube channel. It's called Comforting Words for Deep Sleep, which has 2 hours of calming sleep-inducing words, and it really works. I've tried it out. Listening to comforting and calming words works as well as hearing a bedtime story for a much deeper sleep. Again, from the Journal of Sleep Research.
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0: 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I'll share the list according to an extensive relationship survey next.

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0: From our dating and relationship files, in your relationship, what makes you happy and content? eHarmony asked more than 2,000 people in relationships that question. Here's what the happiest couples have in common. They have a healthy amount of quality time together and an equal balance of power in the relationship. This was really important. Happy couples also had similar political views. How about that? As far as what each gender finds attractive, overall, both genders say an upbeat attitude enhances attraction. And then people want emotionally and financially stable partners with respectable credit scores and somebody who's intelligent. In fact, those qualities were deemed as important as romantic chemistry.
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0: Just ahead, I have crucial sleep intelligence. Even if you know you need to get more sleep, I'll tell you why we shouldn't spend more time in bed these days. I'll explain why the American Academy of Sleep Medicine finds that spending more time in bed will backfire and could actually damage our health.

0: your health, intelligence for your life.
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0: Okay, get ready for some more crucial sleep intelligence. Even if you know you need to get more sleep, experts are saying do not spend more time in bed because the longer you stay in bed, the less you're going to sleep. This is according to a new study from the American Academy of Sleep Medicine. They found that spending more time in bed as a way to catch up on sleepless nights can majorly backfire. The study asked over 500 people to keep detailed sleep diaries for a full year. After analyzing the data, the researchers noticed some interesting patterns. The people who had the most trouble getting to sleep and staying asleep actually spent the most time in bed. They tended to go to bed earlier, sleep in later, and take more naps during the day, trying to catch up on the sleep that they had missed. Meanwhile, the study subjects who just got up when they were laying wide awake in bed were more likely to recover from their insomnia and get back to a decent sleep schedule. So what's the problem with staying in bed longer? Well, it conditions your body to associate the bed with your sleep problems. It can become a vicious cycle where you go to bed earlier, dreading insomnia, and that ends up exacerbating your insomnia. It's like when somebody tells you, "Ooh, John got an awful haircut. Don't look at John's hair." And then all you can do is look at John's hair. Your subconscious mind makes you dwell on the thing you don't want to dwell on. In other words, next time you find yourself awake before your alarm goes off, just get up. Don't try to fall back asleep and end up tossing and turning. Lying awake may mess with your sleep patterns long term. Good advice.
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question for you. Do you know a honker, somebody who lays on the horn to vent their traffic frustrations on other drivers? Tell them they're asking for big trouble because according to AAA, honking at other drivers makes them very aggressive. Road rage. And it's not just because it's annoying. There's a biological reason. Psychologist Dr. Robert Nemirovsky says, what happens is you honk at somebody, it ignites their stress response, and that overrides the part of the brain that regulates decision-making and impulse control. So they may think ramming your car is a great way to teach you a lesson. And that's no exaggeration. Aggressive driving is responsible for more than half of all fatal collisions. And car horns actually cause more collisions than they prevent. The Institute of Traffic Accident Investigators found that in the hundreds of accidents they studied, nobody was able to honk and steer at the same time. And it does take 2 to 3 times longer to honk than it does to steer or brake. So psychologist Dr. Nemirovsky says, commit this driving mantra to memory and repeat it anytime you want to honk. Forget it. Drive on.

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1: Here's a conversation starter for you. Did you know there are only a few words that pretty much everybody understands, no matter where you are in the world, like mama and haha? You can add another one to the list. It's huh. According to the Max Planck Institute for Psycholinguistics, huh is universal. It's used in 31 different languages when you don't understand what somebody has said. Huh? And experts say, huh isn't a trivial expression. Instead, it conveys quickly that you didn't quite catch what was said, but without totally disrupting the flow of conversation.
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All right, my intelligent friends, let's take a quick look inside your mouth. It looks like your teeth may have shifted. If you're feeling like your teeth have shifted as an adult, experts are telling us you're not imagining it. This is according to orthodontist Dr. Alex Waldman. He says, as we get older, the space in our mouth for our teeth shrinks. Our teeth end up moving forward. This can cause crowding or gaps. It can happen even if you had braces as a kid because our teeth like to revert to their original state. It can be more than a cosmetic issue because if your teeth get crowded or crooked, it could prevent you from cleaning them properly, leading to a buildup of bacteria. So, if you notice your teeth have shifted, see an orthodontist about invisible aligners to put things back in place.

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0: 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Q99, today's hits, yesterday's favorites. John Tesh with you, as always, intelligence for your life. And from our employment files, we now know what can help you get promoted. According to the Journal of Applied Psychology, over 2,000 hiring managers were asked which workplace behavior was most likely to improve an employee's chance of being promoted. The overwhelming answer was a can-do attitude. Having a positive attitude was the number one reason workers moved up. I love the can-do people here on the radio show. Managers want to promote people who are supportive and optimistic. So what else helps? Showing up early. Workers who show up early are more likely to be promoted because managers perceive employees who are among the first to get to the office as more responsible. And even if those workers leave exactly on time and not a minute later, it doesn't impact how their work performance is viewed.
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0: And coming up, I'll break down new research from the UK's University of Cambridge that says the key to feeling happier and being more energetic, it comes down to remembering the numbers 5 and 15. These are things you can do in either 5 minutes or 15 minutes that will improve your health, up your energy, and your mood.

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0: Do you need to feel happier or more energetic? Remember the numbers 5 and 15. First, if you have 5 minutes, take a bike ride. Danish researchers studied more than 53,000 adults for 2 decades. The result, those who rode bicycles even 30 minutes a week, they were 26% less likely to develop heart disease compared to non-bikers. The reason? Even a short, moderate-paced bike ride works your entire core and lower body, which boosts heart health. Then, you got 15 minutes? Then take a walk every time. Researchers at Cambridge in the UK asked more than 10,000 people to track their mood and activity with a smartphone app. The result? At the end of a year, the people who walked at least 15 minutes a day were happier compared to those who got less exercise than that. In fact, the more often people move throughout the day, the more positive they felt about life. It's because even simple movements trigger the release of endorphins, which have been shown to reduce stress and increase energy and boost your mood. So riding a bike for 5 minutes a day, walking for 15, that's less time than watching your favorite sitcom. Will improve your heart health, your energy, and really amp your mood.
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Mercury, my friends. 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So we're going to start with the foods to avoid, according to the American Academy of Dermatology. And this first one is probably not a surprise to you. Sugar. Too much sweet stuff causes glycation. That's when sugar in the bloodstream binds to collagen and elastin, the support structures in your skin, forming harmful molecules that create sagging and wrinkles. Next is alcohol. Chronic drinking can damage your liver, reducing its ability to filter toxins from the body, and the buildup of toxins can lead to flushed skin, spidery broken veins, and yellow skin from jaundice. What else can hurt your skin? Too much salt. Canned and processed foods frequently contain sky-high levels of sodium, and the water retention can cause facial puffiness. Here are the foods that can make your skin look awesome. First, blueberries. They contain more healing antioxidants than green tea. Then eat zinc-packed proteins like lobster, oysters, chicken, and lean beef. Zinc has anti-inflammatory properties that can calm breakouts. And then olive oil. Olive oil's antioxidants counteract damaging chemical reactions in the body that prematurely age the skin. There you have it.

0: time to talk naps again here on the program. Afternoon naps aren't just for preschoolers and the chronically sleep deprived anymore, because research is telling us they are really good for all of us. For example, just thinking about napping can lower your blood pressure. Isn't that crazy? Well, researchers at John Moores University in the UK, they found people who planned to take a nap saw their blood pressure drop 10 points on average even before they fell asleep. Just anticipating the nap was enough to relax them. Another reason to nap regularly, you'll be more patient. University of Michigan researchers had study participants do nearly impossible tasks, like attempting to draw perfect circles freehand. And those who had taken a nap beforehand kept at it twice as long as those who didn't. So if you need patience for something, nap first. And regular naps help prevent heart disease. A study of 23,000 adults by the Harvard School of Public Health found people who took midday naps were over 30% less likely to die of heart disease, because napping helps you deal with life's daily stresses. And then one more, even if you lie down for a nap and don't fall asleep, it's still really good for you. Because a study at Texas A&M has found people who laid down for just 10 minutes were in a much better mood afterward, whether they actually fell asleep or not.
1: Answering the questions that your smartphone can't. Intelligence for your life.

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1: All right, my intelligent friends, this is free of charge. Did you know you can improve your mental power simply by reading the newspaper? It can also help prevent Alzheimer's. Wow! It's because reading is going to increase blood flow to your brain, and it strengthens the connections between brain cells. Dr. Sandra Chapman is the director of the Center for Brain Health at the University of Texas. She tells us, don't miss this, talking about what you read is even better because interpreting a story strengthens the frontal lobe of the brain, which is one of the first areas to decline with age.
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0: Time for an Intelligence for Life power tip. Simple but effective. If you're feeling a little down in the dumps, experts say head to your favorite sushi place and get an order of edamame. Or pick some up from the grocery store. You can usually get it fresh or frozen. The fancy Japanese name for soybeans in the pod. And research shows it's ideal for soothing stress because edamame beans are loaded with an amino acid, which helps increase the brain's production of dopamine, of course, the neurotransmitter associated with producing a feeling of calm. In fact, one study found that a single serving of edamame can lower your stress for at least 2 full hours. It also has a high magnesium content, which helps relax your muscles.
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4: 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I've been surfing here since I was a kid. 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

0: This is the John Tesh Radio Show on WSLQ, Roanoke, Lynchburg, and the New River Valley. Q99, today's hits, yesterday's favorites. All right, let's start off with creativity. John Tesh with you, and along the lines of fake it till you make it, believing you're creative will make you more creative, according to researchers who studied this from the University of Maryland. So the researchers found that believing you're creative increases your ability to come up with inventive solutions and original ideas. The researchers gathered hundreds of college students. One group was told to imagine themselves as a creative professional, like an artist, a writer, or a designer. The other group was told to take on the mindset of somebody in a more conventional, traditional profession, like an accountant or librarian. The students then completed the uses of objects task. It's a standard psychological test I've talked about before that measures creativity. Basically, you brainstorm various alternate uses for ordinary objects like a coffee mug or a brick. The result, the students who imagined themselves as artists or writers, they were able to think of far more uses for the objects and more original uses than the students who imagined themselves as accountants, for example. Again, from the study, believing you're creative will increase your ability to come up with original ideas.
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0: From our dating and relationship files, you started dating somebody new. That's awesome. But what do you think? Are they right for you? Are they the one? Dating and relationship expert Matthew Hussey shared these three early signs that they indeed are not a good fit. Number one, your seeking styles are out of sync. If you love exploring new places on vacation and trying new restaurants and experiences, but they'd rather play Halo for days on end on the couch, that means your seeking styles are incompatible. Run away. The next sign they may not be right for you. Your levels of drive are very different. If they won't lift a finger to clean their apartment and you're a neatnik, or they're just not at all interested in self-improvement, you may clash. And you don't want to be anybody's life coach or to be somebody's project or fixer-upper, says our expert. As the saying goes, water seeks its own level. You'll be better off with somebody who has the same amount of motivation as you. Our experts say you should never date somebody with the hope of changing them. Here's one more early warning sign you might not be a good fit. They talk the talk, but never walk the walk. They may swear their undying affection, but when you need them, whether it's after a bad day at work or on the day you're moving to a new apartment, are they there for you? Dating and relationship expert Matthew Hussey, the three early signs that your partner indeed is not a good fit.
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0: Coming up, is anything more relaxing than diving into cool ocean water or a river or a pool? Or remember that image anytime you find yourself feeling super stressed. I'm going to tell you in a moment how the Cleveland Clinic Center for Lifestyle Medicine says you can use the cool water effect to your advantage. 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

0: Hey, do you think there's anything more relaxing than diving into cool ocean water or a river or a pool? I love that feeling. Well, remember that image I just painted. Anytime you find yourself feeling super stressed and you need a quick way to decompress. That's according to the Cleveland Clinic. And they say that we all have nerves around our eyes and nose, which get triggered when we dive into water. It's actually called the dive reflex, and it activates one of the largest nerves in our body, the vagus nerve, to help regulate our heart, lungs, and digestive tract while we're underwater. The upshot here is that we almost always feel calmer after a swim, even if we're only in the water for a minute. But get this, the folks at the clinic say you don't need to jump into a swimming pool to activate this dive reflex. You can often get the same results by just splashing cold water on your face or placing a cold, wet washcloth over your forehead and nose. The shock of the cold water will stimulate the nerves that trigger your dive reflex, and you should feel relief from your anxiety within 5 minutes. Try it.
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All right, my friends, your kids or grandkids, of course, are excited about school starting up, but there's one thing to never post online, or you should be taking it down if you've already posted it, that cute first day of school photo of your child holding a sign, one that details their name, the school, teacher's name, favorite sports and activities, because this information we now know could put your child in danger. This comes from the U.S. Department of Justice. The information you post on social media could be used by anybody, even a total stranger, to locate your child and successfully lure them away. Cybersecurity expert Kathy Pedreas recommends eliminating any identifiable information from photos of your kids posted online. That includes house numbers, license plates, names on backpacks or lunchboxes, and pictures of your child's school uniform or sports jerseys. Pedreas says burglars and stalkers have collected information about their victims from photos on social media that include a visible street sign or reflection of a landmark in somebody's sunglasses. Again, according to the Department of Justice, the information you post on social media could be used by anyone, even a total stranger, to locate your child and successfully lure them away. Be careful.

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1: So you've heard us talk about this, and maybe you've seen it. The latest dating trend is voice messages. Hinge, Tinder, and Bumble allow users to post audio of their own voice to their profile and send voice messages to other users. And those who do, they end up being 48% more likely to get a date. That's a big number. Language professor Philip Monahan from the University of Toronto says, "We learn a surprising amount of information from just hearing someone's voice, from their physical size to their emotional state. How do you improve the quality of your voice?" Carolyn Thompson is a voice coach. She says the first step is simple. Open your mouth. People have a tendency to speak through a tight jaw, but that conveys a lot of tension. Also, smile while you're talking. That will help brighten the sound of your voice. I agree.

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0: This is the John Tesh Radio Show on WSLQ, Roanoke, Lynchburg, and the New River Valley. Q99, today's hits, yesterday's favorites. John Tesh here, and I wanted to ask you a question. Do you ever log on to Facebook only to find that you're still scrolling through posts an hour or two later? If so, you may have a condition called infomania. The Oxford Dictionary describing it as, quote, the compulsive desire to check or accumulate news and information, typically via mobile phone. Basically, it's being hooked on being in the know. I am hooked. And according to a recent survey, 61% of us feel a need to keep track of digital content every day. Well, listen, psychologist Dr. Daniel Levitin says there is social pressure to stay connected and be well-informed. But he says research has shown the more digital content we try to absorb, the less we retain. Because skipping from site to site to site is like multitasking, which has been linked to shorter attention spans and poor decision-making skills. It's why Dr. Levitin says we need a reset. He says because while it's good to stay informed, it's also good to unplug and be out of the loop and focus on what's happening in the real world.
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0: Coming up, we know deep breathing is good when you need to calm down, but new research from Northwestern University shows deep breathing also can improve our memory and will help us read other people's emotions. I'll share this awesome breathing technique with you next.

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0: So for centuries, experts have recommended deep breathing to help us calm down and quiet our minds, right? But now new research shows that deep breathing affects our brain activity in a way we didn't realize before. It helps improve our memory and helps us read other people's emotions better. Northwestern University researchers had study subjects make snap judgments about people's facial expressions that flashed quickly across a computer screen, and the way they were breathing affected their performance. When people were inhaling slowly through their noses and out through their mouth, they were able to recognize people's emotions faster than when they were just breathing through their noses. In another test, researchers looked at people's ability to remember objects flashing on the screen. And again, breathing in through the nose and out through the mouth made study subjects more likely to remember the objects they saw. You can use this research to your advantage if you're in a situation where you need to read people or use your memory. Just remember, in through the nose and out through the mouth.
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0: 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She's just

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0: All right, you're going to love this piece of intel. If you want to get ahead at work, experts say you need to try to crack people up. This comes from Stanford Graduate School of Business professor Dr. Jennifer Aker, co-author of the new book, Humor Seriously. She says having the ability to make people laugh is a superpower, especially in the workplace, whether it's in the building or on a Zoom call. For example, a survey by staffing firm Robert Half International found a whopping 98% of executives prefer workers who have a sense of humor. And most bosses think funny employees are actually better at their jobs than those who take everything so seriously. One reason is that teams who can laugh together tend to be more productive. Dr. Aker says it's mainly because when you can lighten the mood with a quick joke, coworkers are much less likely to feel stressed and hostile and discouraged. Plus, many studies show that when we laugh, we genuinely feel happier and more motivated. It's because laughter triggers our body's release of feel-good endorphins at a level similar to exercising. We also get a dose of oxytocin, the hormone associated with bonding, which helps us form deeper connections at work and keeps us motivated on tough days. You want to be successful at work? Make sure you try to crack people up.
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0: Get ready for some intel from the relationship files. I have a couple of signs that you are with the right person. Now, this comes from Dr. Elizabeth Schoenfeld, an expert on human development, family science, and relationships. The first sign you're with the right person, they're attentive, always, meaning they demonstrate small daily gestures that align with your needs. So, for example, if you have a hard day ahead, you'll appreciate your partner more if they take over one of your chores than if they buy you a little gift. Dr. Schoenfeld says, having a partner who notices what you need or want in a given moment, that's a sign of long-term relationship satisfaction. Here's the next sign you're with the right person. They respond well to conflict. Dr. Schoenfeld says, how a person communicates in the heat of an argument is a telltale sign of the health of your relationship. And the amount of conflict you have doesn't matter nearly as much as how the argument is finally handled. In healthy relationships, partners should respond to conflict in a caring and supportive way, meaning they should listen, respect where you're coming from, and share their own thoughts and feelings.
1: At home or on the road,
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1: You know, hardcore Netflix fans may have shockingly short attention spans. Netflix analyzed user data to see how long people would spend searching for something to watch. They discovered people get frustrated and quit after just 90 seconds. Apparently, the average one of us will only scroll through 10 to 20 titles before giving up if we don't find anything that piques our interest. I'm like this. It's why streaming services like Netflix and Hulu spend a lot of time working on their viewer recommendation tools. Netflix says the recommendation system accounts for 80% of the hours spent watching Netflix.
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0: This is the John Tesh Radio Show on WSLQ, Roanoke, Lynchburg, and the New River Valley. Q99, today's hits, yesterday's favorites. All right, all my intelligent friends, I hold in my hand your new anti-Alzheimer's prescription. Ready? No more eating processed meat. Take a brisk walk every day. Do the Sunday crossword. Stick to one glass of wine at dinner and avoid cigarettes like the plague. There you go. The recipe for lowering your risk of Alzheimer's by a full 60%. And this comes from the latest report from Rush University Medical Center in Chicago. Now, they tracked thousands of people for a decade. They found that those lifestyle choices will lower a person's risk for Alzheimer's, even if they're genetically predisposed to the disease. The researchers say they were, quote, floored by the magnitude of the effect from making these simple changes. Again, to dramatically lower your Alzheimer's risk, ditch the processed meat, walk every day, do the Sunday crossword, stick to one glass of wine at dinner, and avoid cigarettes. There you have it.
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0: Coming up, the key to having an ultra-productive day comes from an efficiency expert who was around 100 years ago. Back then, a man named Ivy Lee was hired by a major steel company to improve its efficiency. But Lee's powerful advice still holds up today because it's just so simple. The secret to having an ultra-productive day is next.

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0: Great piece from our Success 101 files. The key to having an ultra productive day apparently comes from an efficiency expert who was around 100 years ago. About a century ago, a man named Ivy Lee was hired by a major steel company to improve its efficiency. And Lee's advice still holds up today because it's just so simple. Here are Lee's five steps to being more productive at work. Number one, at the end of each workday, write down the six most important things you need to accomplish tomorrow. But don't write down more than six things. It's unlikely you'll get more than six things done. And by limiting it to a smaller number, it does force you to focus on what's most important. Because if you don't know what to focus on, you will be distracted by everything. Write down six things. And then prioritize those six tasks in order of their importance. And then when you get to work tomorrow, only do the first task. Don't move on until that task is done. After all, it's the most important, right? Here's the fourth step. At the end of the day, move any unfinished tasks to a new list for the following day. And the fifth step, do this every day. Now you may say, oh, but things come up. I may have to deviate from the list. Lee's advice is this. Yes, things come up. But when you handle that emergency, the list will get you back on track and productive again more quickly. And psychology studies back up his theory because we know that multitasking does dilute our mental resources. When we shift our focus, it lowers our IQ by a whopping 15 points. That's as much as smoking pot. So stay on task. You get more done. You make fewer mistakes. You'll be able to leave work on time. Good advice.
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0: Here's a power tip for you. If you're trying to persuade somebody to go along with your idea, repeat yourself. According to social psychologist Dr. Stephen Hart, repeating your message will help you influence people. I'll take you through this. Now, he conducted two different experiments at Georgia's Augusta University in which study subjects repeated key points of their argument, trying to influence others to go along with their ideas. When people stated their case twice, turns out they were more likely to persuade others to get on board. Why would repetition make people more likely to come around to your way of thinking? Seems like it would be boring, right? Well, there are two theories here. One is the mere exposure effect. Basically, when you say the same thing over and over, it's more likely to stick in people's minds. And simply because they've heard the message before, it becomes more familiar. We like familiar things. Pretty simple, yeah. Another explanation is that repeating something makes it seem like it's really important to you. So others will take it as a social cue to go along with what you're saying. Try it. Repetition.
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0: All right, I grabbed this one out of our relationship files. 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Number one, plan more home improvement projects. 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I think Gib and his wife, too. 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We put in turf, planted like six evergreens, bird feeders. It just never stops. Even if you're just painting the front porch, say the experts, home improvement projects help you and your partner practice collaboration and compromise. 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Those are important skills to have for resolving arguments, right? Here's another way to have a stronger relationship. Safely socialize with other happy couples. According to the University of Colorado at Boulder, when you see another couple acting lovey-dovey, it'll ignite your mirror neurons. And just like you yawn when you see somebody else yawn, before you know it, you'll be imitating their lovey-dovey behavior. I actually like going out with couples who are unhappy, too. I know it sounds counterintuitive, but my wife and I will always look at each other and go, wow, things could be a lot worse.
1: 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The intelligence for your life.

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1: Hey, you heard about the back-to-school headache? They're real. A new study has found that headaches in children increase in the fall because of school stress caused by academic performance and changed bedtime routines especially. Researchers at Nationwide Children's Hospital in Columbus, Ohio, analyzed about 1,300 visits to the hospital's emergency department to figure this out. While visits for headaches among kids between the ages of 5 to 18 stayed about the same for most of the year, they jumped over 30% in the fall. Other factors contributing to kids' headaches, skipping meals, and not drinking enough water, just so you know.

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0: It is with a heavy heart that we say goodbye to Dolly Parton. Legendary Dolly Parton passed away in Nashville at the age of 80. Working 9 to 5, what a way to make a living. She will always be with us through her timeless music and loving spirit. We'll always love you. There will never be another Dolly Parton.
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0: Good morning. Dick Daniels checking in here on Q99. Today's hits, yesterday's favorites. And we got a lot to do this morning. Remembering Dolly. Wow, still can't believe it. We'll celebrate the life of Dolly Parton throughout the morning this morning. If you have a memory you'd like to share, boy, I'd love to hear from you. 389-0099, or you can text 81944. Also, I have a recipe reveal for Feed Dave Thursday presented by Kroger. Fresh for everyone. That's around 740. And a hint, something for our sweet tooth we're going to make this week. Brainbuster 755, and we're going to give away Salem Ridge Jacks baseball tickets. The forecast today, another nice one, partly cloudy skies and a high of 85. Right now it is 58 degrees at Q99.
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0: destination. Hey, four non-blondes on the Q99 playlist. Today's hits, yesterday's favorites. WSLQ, Roanoke, Lynchburg, and the New River Valley. It is 6:03. I'm Dick Daniels. David Page is on vacation. And with morning info from sister station WFIR, here's Clark Palmer.
1: Dolly Parton, the iconic songwriter, singer, and actress, has died. A statement from her publicist says she died peacefully yesterday at the age of 80 in Nashville. Parton wrote and sang hundreds of songs, including classics like Jolene, Code of Many Colors, and I Will Always Love You. They totaled more than 100 million worldwide sales and more than 1 billion online streams. Governor Abigail Spanberger has ordered that all flags fly at half-staff until sunset on Tuesday following Parton's death. In a statement, Spanberger says, quote, "We honor Dolly Parton not only for her extraordinary contributions to music and culture, but also her enduring commitment to children throughout the Commonwealth," end quote. The Commonwealth of Virginia received an overall C grade in the 2026 report card for Virginia's infrastructure, which was released yesterday. A C grade means Virginia's infrastructure is in mediocre condition and requires attention. The report covers 13 categories of infrastructure, including bridges, broadband, dams, and drinking water. Four infrastructure categories, including bridges and roads, saw grades increase, while only two categories, dams and schools, saw grades drop. Salem City is looking for applicants to serve as an interim city council member following the death of council member John Saunders. The appointment will be in effect until Salem voters can elect a replacement during a special election in November. I'm Clark Palmer, and that's the news on Q99.
0: Q99 weather. We have another nice day today. Partly cloudy and a high of 85. Overnight tonight, 65. Tomorrow, partly cloudy. Chance for afternoon storms and a high of 86. 58 in Roanoke, 56 in Lynchburg, 55 in the New River Valley, and Q99 traffic. I don't see any accidents right now. Please let me know if you see something on your drive today. 6:05, today's hits, yesterday's favorites, Q99.

Good morning, and thank you for listening to Q99, today's hits, yesterday's favorites. I'm Dick Daniels. David Page is on vacation, and I have a loyal listener, John in Hurt, who was asking about Joey Self. Where is he? Well, he's on vacation as well. They're not on vacation together, Dave and Joey, but are both enjoying some extended time off, and both will be back with us next week. Well, Dolly Parton. Wow. I was sitting at my desk yesterday afternoon and saw it come across my news feed, and I just sat there, and I'm like, this can't be right. And so I immediately went and looked at a couple of other sites to confirm. Sure enough, Dolly Parton passed away in a Nashville hospital. She was 80 years old, and they confirmed that she had been secretly fighting cancer before her death. And she passed at the Nashville hospital surrounded by her family. Do you have a Dolly Parton story? If you do, call me and let's share that. 389-0099, or you can text 81944. One story that I've heard before, and I always thought it was funny, about a role that she turned down. She was offered a role in 1984, $7 million paycheck, to be the villain in a movie, Supergirl. And that role ultimately went to Faye Dunaway. And the movie apparently stunk. Didn't do very well. It has 19% on Rotten Tomatoes. But Dolly was actually offended that she was offered the role of the villain and found the character unappealing. And in a 1992 interview, she expressed her offense at being offered an evil witch role, stating, quote, "Do I come across as an evil witch to you?" Oh, Dolly, let's enjoy a little mashup of a few of her hits right here. Jolene.

0: At Dolly's request, a small private service will be held for immediate family only, and in lieu of flowers, they say donations can be made for her imagination library. We'll celebrate Dolly's music and life more throughout the morning this morning on Q99.
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0: Q99, Dick and Dave's three things you need to know. Number one.
1: Well, President Trump has ordered all American flags across the United States to be flown at half staff for a 1 week period to honor legend Dolly Parton. Meanwhile, the Empire State Building illuminated its tower pink last night in a tribute to Dolly. You can see her special, Dolly Parton, an American original, on Disney Plus and Hulu. It was on ABC last night.
0: Number two.
1: So the Farmer's Almanac is out. What can we expect for our winter this year in Virginia's Blue Ridge? Well, they say an active, wet southern storm track bringing average temperatures and generally wet, unsettled conditions. Perhaps our elevation could see colder air and localized wintry precipitation this winter, according to the Farmer's Almanac.
0: Number three.
1: And there's a cool event going on Saturday in Radford, the 2026 Once Upon a Race, a fantastical 5K family fun run and costume contest. Starts at 8 a.m. at Bissett Park in Radford. It's a storybook-themed fundraiser for literacy volunteers of the New River Valley.
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1: Hey, high 85. Wake up tomorrow, 65. Then partly cloudy with a chance for afternoon storms on Thursday. High of 86. Right now, 59 in Roanoke, 57 in Lynchburg, 55 in the New River Valley. 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

Q99, Dick and Dave in the morning. Well, Dave's on vacation this week, though. The most music for the workday and Danny Myers, afternoons 3 to 7. That is Q99. Straight ahead, I'm going to tell you about a very, very, very, very messy festival that's going on today. I think really messy.

0: Q99. It's Dick and Dave. Today's hits, yesterday's favorites. Q99.
1: So, the annual La Tomatina Festival is happening today in a town called Buñol near Valencia, Spain. Have you heard about this Tomatina Festival? This is where they throw tomatoes at each other. Really, that's it. Participants throw tomatoes at one another in a giant tomato fight purely for entertainment. The tradition dates back to 1945, normally held on the last Wednesday of August. Seven massive trucks carrying more than 150 tons of tomatoes will be in the town, and the tomatoes were grown specifically for the La Tomatina Festival and are harvested so they're nice and soft. So when you get hit by them, it's not going to do damage. But they all wear goggles, and the tomato throwing itself lasts exactly 1 hour from noon until 1. And they've got hosing off stations, thankfully, because you want to get cleaned up after that.
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2: I just started to communicate with music to my kids. 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I want an iPhone. 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

0: 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And that's what I do.
1: That is really good. And it makes me want to hear this song. Tim Hawkins on Q99. And this is Sarah Bareilles.

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1: Q99 weather today, partly cloudy, 85. Overnight tonight, 65. Tomorrow, partly cloudy. Chance for an afternoon storm, high of 86. 59 currently at Q99. Today's hits and yesterday's favorites.

0: The best variety. Q99, today's hits, yesterday's favorites. WSLQ, Roanoke, Lynchburg, and the New River Valley. I'm Dick Daniels. David Page is on vacation. And with morning info from sister station WFIR, here is Clark Palmer.
1: The next tropical storm that develops in the Atlantic this hurricane season will be named Dolly, but the timing is pure coincidence and has no connection to Dolly Parton's death yesterday. Storm systems are named by procedures set by the World Meteorological Organization, and the list of names are reused every 6 years. SOL results from the 2025-26 academic year show incremental increases in pass rates on statewide math and reading assessments as compared to the prior school year. According to the Virginia Department of Education, statewide, these small increases in proficiency from the prior school year, 0.4 percentage points in math and 0.4% in reading, were shared broadly across school divisions, grade-level testing, and student groups. Officials went on to say that these results are part of a longer trend of post-pandemic recovery over the last 5 years, in which Virginia students have increased reading proficiency rates by 5 percentage points and math by 19 percentage points. The City of Roanoke's 911 training program has recently reaccredited under the Association of Public Safety Communications Officials International Updated 2025 Standards. Only 109 of approximately 5,000 emergency communications centers in the United States have earned this distinction. I'm Clark Palmer, and that's the news on Q99.
0: Q99 weather. Nice streak continues today. Partly cloudy, 85. Tonight's low, 65. Tomorrow, partly cloudy. Chance for an afternoon storm and a high of 86. Currently, 59 in Roanoke, 57 in Lynchburg, 54 in the New River Valley. Q99 traffic. I don't see any problems right now. Please let me know if you see something on your drive. 703. I'm Dick Daniels. Dave will be back with us on Monday. This hour, more memories and celebration of a wonderful life, Dolly Parton. Also around 7:40, I got a recipe reveal for Feed Day Thursday presented by Kroger. And at 7:55, the Brain Buster, give away some Salem Ridge Jacks baseball tickets on Q99.

0: Oh, a little rock and roll in the morning, Bon Jovi on Q99. You know, Dolly Parton was inducted into the Rock and Roll Hall of Fame. Sure enough, and originally, you know, she turned down the offer, but rethought that and was inducted. She sold more than 160 million albums worldwide. She holds the record as the best-selling female country music artist of all time. She won 11 Grammy Awards, earned an honorary Oscar in 1999. She was inducted into the Country Music Hall of Fame from her close friend Kenny Rogers, and she was inducted into the Rock and Roll Hall of Fame in 2022, inducted by Pink. And here is a little bit of her Rock and Roll Hall of Fame speech.
1: This is a very, very, very special night for me. I'm sure a lot of you knew that back when they said they were going to put me in the Rock and Roll Hall of Fame, I didn't really feel like I had done enough to deserve that. And I didn't understand at the time that it's about a little more than that. But I'm just honored and so proud to be here tonight. And thanks to all of you. But I feel honored mostly, I think, to be in this house of all this greatness and all this talent.
0: I love you, Dolly. Going to play one of my favorites by her coming up here in just a few minutes on Q99.
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0: 299, Dick and Dave in the morning, the most music for the workday. Danny Myers, afternoons 3 to 7 on Q99. Remembering Dolly Parton this morning, and one of my favorite songs by Dolly is her classic Jolene. And yes, it was based on real life events.
1: I wrote this song about 20 years ago about this woman down in Nashville that worked at the bank. She was trying to take care of my husband while I was out on the road. Well, that didn't go over too big with me. I fought that redheaded woman like a wildcat.

0: on Q99. Her final public appearance ended up being the grand opening of her truck stop, Dolly's Tennessee Travel Stop, a 25,000 square foot, 18 acre roadside travel center in Cornersville, Tennessee. It was June 24th of this year, and Dolly was there to celebrate the grand opening, and she took a shot at Buc-ee's.
1: I'm sure some of you wondering why I wanted to talk some. Well, I couldn't leave it to Beavers.
0: I couldn't leave it to Beavers.
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0: Cloudy, 85 today. Tonight's low 65. Tomorrow, partly cloudy. Chance for an afternoon storm and a high of 86. Currently, another cool morning. It's about 58 degrees at Q99. I hope you're enjoying this false fall that we're having right now. Got a reality check for you. Next week, mid-90s again. Christina Aguilera is on the Q99 playlist.

0: Well, you picked the wrong house to try to rob. No Way News on Q99. We got a burglar in Germany. Broke into a house thinking he would get away with cash, jewelry, and valuables. But, yeah, he picked the wrong house. He walked right in and was confronted by an armed policewoman and her canine police dog.
1: No way.
0: Yep, they lived there. He got arrested on the spot. Not up in here. Q99. Hey, I'm Dick Daniels. Dave is on vacation. If you have a Dolly Parton memory you'd like to share, let us know, like Ann in Alta Vista.
2: I wanted to share my Dolly memory. I grew up in Dallas in the late 70s, and I remember going in the station wagon and my mom putting that 8-track tape in.
0: Oh, yeah. The old 8-track tape.
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0: 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It's Dick and Dave. Today's hits, yesterday's favorites. Q99.
1: So, 9 to 5, Dolly Parton, she had an interview with Howard Stern and told the audience how she came up with that song using her nails.
2: You know that I wrote that song, you know, with my nails, you know, like...
3: Yeah, I was going to ask you about that.
2: I was so starstruck being, you know, just watching how a movie is made. Even if I wasn't in the scene, I was there every day because I wanted to watch it. So I would just be watching what the other girls were doing, what the scenes were, and I would just be thinking, you know, like working 9 to 5, and I would watch whatever was going on, and I would just be like, you know, because I couldn't get a guitar out on the set.
1: And she really came up with the idea with her nails, her acrylic nails, she said. Right now on Q99, we got a recipe reveal for Feed Day Thursday presented by Kroger. Fresh for everyone. I'm going to make a peach cobbler dump cake. I love dump cakes. You just throw it in a 9x13 with some butter pats and then let her go. I bet it's going to be really good. Try it tomorrow morning around 7:40. We'll tell you how it turns out. The peach cobbler dump cake for Feed Day Thursday with Kroger on Q99. And by the way, when you go to Kroger right now, please pick up a jar of peanut butter. Buy it and put it in the bin up front near the doors. And their annual peanut butter drive is going on right now to benefit Feeding Southwest Virginia.
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1: Q99, welcome your input. Our text number is 81944, and I got a message from Aaron in Hardy, who says, enjoying all the Dolly y'all are playing this morning. Today is Sweet 16 for our youngest, Caroline. Could you play Sweet Caroline for us this morning while she's getting ready for school? Why not? Neil Diamond, and get ready to do the bop, bop, bop in here, too. Happy birthday, Caroline.

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2: Fear of flying is now the second most common phobia behind what? 540-389-0099. What do you think it is? If you're the winner, we'll hook you up with a four-pack of tickets for the Salem Ridge Jacks. One more homestand of the regular season next week at Salem Baseball Stadium. Fear of flying is now the second most common phobia. What is number one? 389-0099.

0: Today's hits, yesterday's favorites. This is Q99, and I don't have a winner to the Brain Buster yet. Please keep trying. The number one phobia, what is it? Q99 is WSLQ, Roanoke, Lynchburg, and the New River Valley. It's 8:01. I'm Dick Daniels. David Page is on vacation with morning info from our sister station, WFIR. Here's Clark Palmer.
1: Dolly Parton, the iconic songwriter, singer, and actress, has died. A statement from her publicist says she died peacefully yesterday at the age of 80 in Nashville. Parton wrote and sang hundreds of songs, including classics like Jolene, Code of Many Colors, and I Will Always Love You. They totaled more than 100 million worldwide sales and more than 1 billion online streams. Governor Abigail Spanberger has ordered that all flags fly at half-staff until sunset on Tuesday following Parton's death. In a statement, Spanberger says, quote, "We honor Dolly Parton not only for her extraordinary contributions to music and culture, but also her enduring commitment to children throughout the Commonwealth," end quote. The Commonwealth of Virginia received an overall C grade in the 2026 report card for Virginia's infrastructure, which was released yesterday. A C grade means Virginia's infrastructure is in mediocre condition and requires attention. The report covers 13 categories of infrastructure, including bridges, broadband, dams, and drinking water. Four infrastructure categories, including bridges and roads, saw grades increase, while only two categories, dams and schools, saw grades drop. Salem City is looking for applicants to serve as an interim city council member following the death of council member John Saunders. The appointment will be in effect until Salem voters can elect a replacement during a special election in November. I'm Clark Palmer, and that's the news on Q99.
0: Well, we have another nice day today. Q99 weather, partly cloudy, high 85. Tonight's low 65. Tomorrow, partly cloudy, a slight chance for afternoon storms, and a high of 86. Weather is perfect for the season finale of Party in Elmwood, which is tonight at Elmwood Park in downtown Roanoke, featuring music by the band Too Much Sylvia. Q99 traffic, I have a report of slowdown on 220 south, a little bit south of Rocky Mount around Sontag Road. Disabled tractor trailer has the south right lane blocked. 220, a little bit south of Rocky Mount. If you see something on your drive, let me know, please, when it's safe to do so. The Brain Buster today: fear of flying is now the most common phobia. But to win, you got to tell me what is the number one phobia. All right. Fear of flying is now the second most common phobia. What is number one? You can roll out this, the most popular incorrect guess.
2: Fear of heights.
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4: Fear of heights.
0: And you can also roll this out.
4: Is it arachnophobia, the fear of spiders?
0: Nope, that's not it. Thank you. All right, call us 389-0099.

We got a winner. To the Q99 Brain Buster. Fear of flying is the number two most common phobia. What's number one? Hear the answer right after Prince on Q99.

0: Q99, more Dolly memories on the way shortly, but right now, the Q99 Brain Buster. Let's get you the correct answer. Fear of flying is now the second most common phobia. What is number one?
1: Is it fear of public speaking?
0: Public speaking, that's the number one phobia. You got it.
1: Oh, my gosh.
0: Who's calling?
1: Susan.
0: Hey, Susan, where are you calling me from?
1: Dublin.
0: All right, Susan, you being the winner, get a four-pack of tickets for Salem Ridge Yaks baseball. They're good for any of their remaining games this

0: season. They have a final homestand next week.
1: Awesome. Thank you so much.
0: You're welcome. We'll have more tickets to give away Thursday and Friday on Q99.
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1: Well, guess who is doing our quick comedy clip this morning? Why, it's none other than Dolly Parton in June, her last public appearance when she opened up her truck stop in Tennessee. And she talked about, why do this truck stop?
2: I'm sure some of you wonder why I wanted a truck stop. Well, I couldn't leave it to beavers.
1: Couldn't leave it to beavers. Have some, Buckies. Q99, I got a great story about Dolly. Next.

0: Hey, friends, we continue our celebration of Dolly Parton on Q99, and I want to bring on a friend of mine, a co-worker of mine, Freddie Wright, who is a digital guru here at the radio station with Wheeler Digital and part of the Wheeler Wise Guys. You got to look them up on Facebook. They have some great videos to see. But, Freddie, good morning.
1: Good morning, Dick. How are you?
0: So, I'm doing fine. You have a Dolly Parton story, and it includes a kiss.
1: It does.
0: Tell us about it.
1: It is absolutely the honor of a lifetime, and it's not lost on me, just the honor of being in her presence. I think one of the things that Dolly always said was, you know, kind of to have dreams and not to give up on them. And I remember going to Dollywood as a kid. My grandpa had a cabin there. Even in the early 90s when it first opened, it became this place of family reunion and just fun family memories. And seeing my grandpa and how much he loved her impacted me. So even long after my grandfather passed, I made it a goal to meet Dolly. And a lot of times when I'm telling the story and have the ability to share this, and I'm so thankful that I get to share the story, people say, how did you get the opportunity to even be in the same room with her?
0: Exactly.
1: Just ask. And that's one of those things that people are like, that's so simple, but I think that's what she built her career on and why people loved her so much. She was so real. People could relate to her. And truly, I just asked. So I got to meet her once in Greensboro before a concert. And again, just as she was walking through the room, it was like, wow, that's really her. It's incredible. And that day, she left giving me a kiss on the cheek. And I was like, oh, I'm set. This
0: wow.
1: But then we were at Dollywood, and she, you know, you might have already talked about this some today, but she sometimes does parades through Dollywood, and she happened to be there that day and started talking to some of her staff. And next thing I knew, I was in a room with Dolly again.
0: Wow.
1: And my goodness gracious. It was my 21st birthday. And as soon as she found out, she could not have spent more time with me. She made everybody in the room feel seen and gave everybody ample amount of time. But when she was standing there talking to me, it was kind of like, gosh, why are you just standing here talking to me? There's so many other people. But she was able to divide and make everybody feel seen. And as she went to walk away after she did pictures and autographs and all the things, my mom and dad were with me. And she was like, hey, Mom, get the camera ready. I had no idea what was about to happen.
0: Yeah.
1: And she's like, I have a 21st birthday gift for him that he will never forget. And she planted one right on my lips. And it was one of those that she held so that my mom could be sure she got several pictures. And wow. Just walking through the park that day, word spread fast. So all of the employees with her would stop me. And they'd be like, oh my God, you're the one that got the kiss. And that story has followed me since then. And gosh, just what an honor to be able to be connected with her in that way that makes people laugh and smile and continue to share those laughs that meant so much to her and made us all love her.
0: Right. Well, I have perma-grin on my face right now, Freddie.
1: I will always, yes, absolutely, share the story, and it always makes me smile. Of course, I have a huge poster print of that in my office at home. Just a remarkable lady and such grace and sense of humor, dignity. I mean, we could go on and on about her, right?
0: Right, we sure could. Well, Freddie Wright from Wheeler Digital, what an incredible couple of memories there. Thank you so much for sharing with us.
1: Thank you for remembering her today.
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3: 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Our colors will fade eventually, so if our time is running out, day after day, we'll make the mundane a masterpiece. 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

So, got a plan for this evening for you. You ready for it? With Q99, the final party in Elmwood tonight at Elmwood Park in downtown Roanoke. Normally, Party in Elmwood shows are on Thursday, but this was a special one. And it's tonight featuring the band Too Much Sylvia. This is a makeup of a rainout show from earlier in the season. So let's head to Elmwood Park. The gates open at 5 o'clock, music 6 to 8:30. Tonight, the finale, Party in Elmwood with Q99.

0: Q99, today's hits, yesterday's favorites. Our celebration of the life of Dolly Parton continues. I think a lot of us think of the song I Will Always Love You as a Whitney Houston song, and certainly Whitney made that an international phenomenon, a huge hit. But it was written by Dolly Parton and a hit with Dolly first. And when you hear that song, you may think of it as a romantic love song. But in fact, she wrote I Will Always Love You as a professional and personal farewell to her mentor and business partner, Porter Wagoner. Great country singer back in the day in the late 60s and early 70s. He had a show, the Porter Wagoner television show, and Dolly was his sidekick, and she was ready to move on. And in 1973, she wrote that song as kind of her 2 weeks' notice, if you will. Here she is talking about it.
1: It was during the time when I was trying to leave the show and Porter was having such a hard time with it, and he was causing himself a hard time and me, but I knew I had to go, and there was no way that I could discuss it with him and tell him all my reasons and have that understood. So it came to me just to write what my feelings were in the songs, and it was really like if I should stay, I'd only be in the way, and I'm going, so, you know, I have to get out of here, and I hope life treats you kind, and, you know, hope you have all you ever dreamed of, and I'll always love you. So it was out of that that song came to be, and it's one of the biggest songs in the history of love songs.

Q99 is WSLQ, Roanoke, Lynchburg, and the New River Valley. Today's hits, yesterday's favorites from the 80s, 90s, and today. Q99. If I-

Q99, today's hits, yesterday's favorites, enjoying the coolish wake-up temperatures. We call this false fall around Virginia's Blue Ridge. And ain't that the truth? Monday next week, 94. Tuesday, 95. Wednesday, 95. Thursday, 93. But we'll enjoy it while we have it, right? Q99.

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1: Hello.
0: There's a birthday on the celebrity birthday list today.
2: I can't seem to find my toothbrush, so I'll pick one up when I go out today. Other than that, I'm in good shape.
0: It's Macaulay Culkin's birthday today, y'all. How old is Macaulay today? He's 46. For all that

0: Q99, today's hits, yesterday's favorites. Celebrities have been sharing their love of Dolly Parton, and here are a few of the quotes. Taylor Swift said, "A world without Dolly doesn't feel possible, real, or right." Beyonce said, "You are an angel who has made this world a happier place because of your joyful art." Jane Fonda said, "I never knew anyone like her." Reba McEntire says, "There will never be another you." And Kevin Costner said, "We have all stopped for a moment to think of the miracle that was you, Dolly."
1: My book club president says reading is, quote, "not a competition." 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

0: Grammer on the Q99 playlist. Today's hits, yesterday's favorites, the most music for the workday. And Danny Myers, he'll be in here this afternoon from 3 until 7. We have another lovely day, partly cloudy, high 85 right now, 65 degrees at Q99. Hey, let's head out to Elmwood Park this evening. It's the season finale of Party in Elmwood. Normally, that's on a Thursday night, but tonight, a special Wednesday evening performance by the band Too Much Sylvia. This is a makeup of a rainout date from earlier in the season, but this will do it for Party in Elmwood for 2026. Gates open at 5 o'clock, music 6 to 8:30.
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Thank you for listening. Hey, tomorrow morning around 7:40, Feed Dave Thursday presented by Kroger. I'm going to make a peach cobbler dump cake with some vanilla icing. Yeah. Sounds pretty good.

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Remember Eagle Eye Cherry? 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

Q99, a lovely day, sunshine and high around 85. Great evening to head for Elmwood Park in downtown Roanoke for the season finale of Party in Elmwood. Yes, tonight, not a Thursday, but a Wednesday. Live music by the band Too Much Sylvia. The gates open at 5 o'clock. Music from 6 to 8:30. Sheryl Crow

0: It is with a heavy heart that we say goodbye to Dolly Parton. Legendary Dolly Parton passed away in Nashville at the age of 80. Working 9 to 5, what a way to make a living. She will always be with us through her timeless music and loving spirit. There will never be another Dolly Parton.
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Q99, good night to take in some baseball. We have the Hill City Howlers in action at home tonight against Kannapolis. 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Q99.

is WSLQ, Roanoke, Lynchburg, and the New River Valley. 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Q99.

Unstoppable Sia on the Q99 playlist. Today's hits, yesterday's favorites. Hey, did you catch the brainbuster this morning? Fear of flying is now the number two phobia amongst Americans. What's number one? Well, I know it's a big one for a lot of us. Public speaking.

Who's ready for some college football? Got a limited slate starting up this weekend, including NC State at UVA Saturday, 3:30. If you're going to that game, enjoy. And good luck to the Hoos. Q99.

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0: 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You got it now. Today's hits, yesterday's favorites, Q99.

Q99. I hope you have a great day. I'll be back tomorrow morning. Feed Day Thursday with Kroger around 7:40. Peach cobbler dump cake. Can't wait to try that. Taylor Swift.

Q99. We've just received word that now over half of the tickets have sold out for the upcoming Q99 Johnson Curran Optometry Center's New York, New York Dueling Piano Show at the Lyric Theater. 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

0: It is with a heavy heart that we say goodbye to Dolly Parton. Legendary Dolly Parton passed away in Nashville at the age of 80. Working 9 to 5, what a way to make a living. She will always be with us through her timeless music and loving spirit. We'll always love you. There will never be another Dolly Parton.
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That's Katrina and the Waves walking on Sunshine, Q99. Sunshine will be part-time today. A mixture of sun and clouds for the afternoon. Mostly cloudy tonight, lows in the 60s. And tomorrow, partly sunny in the morning with the threat of showers and storms in the afternoon.

0: Q99, hard to believe it's Wednesday, and tomorrow, Feed Dave Thursday on the morning show here on Q99. But who's going to sample the food? I mean, David Page is on vacation. Well, rumor has it that Mr. Daniels is going to cook up something special, peach cobbler dump cake. Yeah, and somebody's going to sample that. We just don't know who. David Page will not be here. They're going to be special guests tomorrow on the morning show at 7:40. Tomorrow, Q99.
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2: 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Today's hits, yes.

That's Panic at the Disco. The song, High Hopes. I have high hopes that we will have a semi-sunny weekend. Looks like rain showers are a possibility for tomorrow afternoon and on Friday, and perhaps a little bit on Saturday. But for the most part, weekend looks dry, especially on Sunday. We can only hope, right? Q99, today's hits, yesterday's favorites. This is Mr. Henley now, drummer for the Eagles, Boys of Summer. Q99.

A lot of folks having fun listening to Danny Meyer's Big Fat Five contest here on Q99. If you'd like to be a participant, here's how to do so. Just write this number down, first off. This is a text number that you need to remember, 81944. Once you have that, 81944, text your name, city or town, where you live, and the letters BFF, and then Danny will get that. He may be up, may be calling you to be a participant in the next Big Fat Five contest here on Q99.

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1: 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Feed Dave Thursday, presented by Kroger. I'm going to make a peach cobbler dump cake. And while Dave's on vacation, we're going to have a guest taster tomorrow morning. Also around 7:55, the Brainbuster will give away Salem Ridge Yaks baseball tickets. And Danny Myers in the afternoon plays his Big Fat Five contest a little after 5 o'clock. Dick and Dave in the morning, Danny Myers afternoons on Q99.
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And this town's lost its faith. Our colors will fade eventually. So if our time is running out, day after day, we'll make the mundane a masterpiece. Oh my, my, oh my, my love. I take one look at you, you're taking me.

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Here on Q99, Prince, Taylor Swift, Black Eyed Peas. Got it all here within 15 minutes. Q99.

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0: Danny Myers will be here at 3 o'clock today, and later this afternoon he will play the Big Fat Five contest. And if you'd like to be a participant in that, just a couple things you need to know. First, this text number, 81944. Once you have that, 81944, text your name, where you live, city or town, along with the letters BFF. Danny will get that. He may call you, have you be the next participant in the Big Fat Five contest here on Q99.
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Q99. Here's the weather forecast. A mixture of sun and clouds for the afternoon. Mostly cloudy tonight. Lows in the 60s. Tomorrow, partly sunny in the morning with the threat of showers and thunderstorms for the afternoon. Rain showers are also likely for Friday. Maybe we'll have some sunshine this weekend. We'll just have to wait and see. 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

still so top of mind, the loss of Dolly Parton. Q99, Danny Myers, welcome in. I'm really trying to push WWDD. She was such an inspiring woman. What would Dolly do? Guide all of our lives. Text 81944. 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

844 chatting about Dolly. Heather says, Danny, I grew up listening to Dolly with my grandma baking cookies. Her voice was my childhood. Losing her feels like I've lost a piece of my childhood. Thank you for sharing that. It's Kelly Clarkson now, Q99.

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Danny Myers, Q99, hello. Cloudy, 68 overnight, maybe afternoon storms tomorrow. Sunshine, rest of the day. 86 now with Gavin DeGraw.

0: Welcome, friend. It's Danny Myers on Q99, where we always celebrate. We always appreciate every day. Today, continuing to celebrate the life of Dolly Parton. It's just hard to imagine being in a world without Dolly. And if you have a memory, like maybe when was the first time you remember Dolly in your life? Like, I was 5 years old. I was kindergarten, and I was unsupervised watching the console TV. So I'm laying on my stomach. You know how you put your head in your chin in your hands and your elbows on the floor watching 9 to 5 as a tiny child. Love that movie so hard. Dolly Parton reflecting on why she got the look that she carried through her life.
1: The most beautiful girl, woman I had ever seen in my life. We didn't go to town that much, but when I would go to see her because she had these long red fingernails. She wore bright lipstick. She had peroxide blonde hair, wore tight clothes, short. And I thought she was the most beautiful thing I had ever seen. And my mother said, oh, she's just trash. She's just a tramp. And I thought, that's what I want to be when I grow up.
0: And the fact, she's so inspiring on so many levels. But even just think about the fact she was raised in such extreme poverty, but rose to make so much money and gave so much of it away. So another day of celebrating the great Dolly Parton. Anything on your mind? How are you feeling? Text me, 81944. Would love to hear your voice. Just push that microphone. Sends an open mic on the Q99 app.
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Yeah, Elise, I think your mom was teaching you a lesson in appreciation. Danny Meyer's Q99, Elise in Lynchburg, says her mom used to play Coat of Many Colors by Dolly Parton every night before bed. Yeah, because you had many coats probably, or at least one coat that wasn't made out of scraps, making you appreciate. This is Q99 and Desiree. Listen.

0: I hear you. I know you needed a bit of laughter today. Q99, Danny Myers, your viral gem. I hope this brings it to you. Think about the last time you had uncontrollable laughter. Yeah, they were trying to do a prank during this live newscast on WABI television. The meteorologist Patrick Osborne is on camera, and they're playing funny sound effects in his IFB, his in-ear monitor, so you don't hear them, but he does, and he cannot keep it together.
1: And resulting in the chance for some heavier precipitation, a few bands of storms in some spots. We got to finish up this weather right now. I'm so sorry.
0: Oh, my God.
1: Plenty of those 70s, some low 80s.
0: I mean, he really is just uncontrollable laughter.
1: Spots of Monday. I'm going to have to stop. I've never had this happen before. Oh, jeez.
0: I want to work with Patrick Osborne. I got to be honest. He might get fired for this. I want him to get hired by Q99.
1: Let me get it together real quick.
0: Oh, snorting and slurping.
1: I'm sorry. 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

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That's the world we're in right now, where we're taking lesser jobs, like jobs that pay us less, just so we can have a job. I love that. The great settling. Q99, it's Danny and Naked Eyes. I woke up.

Q99 is WSLQ, Roanoke, Lynchburg, and the New River Valley. Today's hits, yesterday's favorites from the 80s, 90s, and today. Q99.

We are not going to be a part of the great settling. We are not settling for less. We are demanding more. And we're fired up for what? And what's fun at 4 coming up at Q99.

Do you have somebody in your life that just absolutely goes nuts for pumpkin spice stuff? Instead of clowning on them, instead of being like, you're so basic, you shout them out. Hi, Megan. Thank you for listening. What's fun at four? What are you fired up about next to Q99?

0: Maybe you're a pumpkin spice latte girly.
1: What's fun? What's fun, fun at four?
0: Not here to judge.
1: What's fun? What's fun, fun at four?
0: But I do want to know, what are you very enthusiastic about right now?
1: What's fun at 4 p.m. now?
0: You have tremendous enthusiasm. You're fired up for what? Text it to me, 81944. I feel like we need this today on Q99 or What's Fun at 4 chat. Just enthusiasm. What are we excited about? What's firing us up? What are you getting? Are you with me? Are you excited about football? It's coming. Saturday, UVA and the NC State Wolfpack at Scott Stadium. Then Virginia Tech is the next Saturday, September 5th. And then the NFL gets rolling later that week. So it is just excitement. And do you, what is it you love the most? Is it your team? Is it fantasy? I'm talking fantasy football here. Come on. Is it the food? Man, I love all of it except for the fantasy. I dropped out. There was too much pressure with that. People taking it too seriously. What are you fired up about? Can't wait to hear what it is that you're fired up about. Katie in Lynchburg, hi.
2: Hey, Danny.
0: Hi.
2: Our whole family is really excited because we are adopting a dog this weekend. We have the toys. My kids helped me pick out the toys and the treats. The bed is ready to go, and so we're going to go, and we're going to find a new member of our family this weekend.
0: And it sounds like you're adopting, not shopping, so I'm fired up about that. I'm fired up for you, Katie, and whatever you have that you're going to text me that you are enthusiastic about. You're fired up about what? 81944 would love to shout you out. It's What's Fun at 4 at Q99.
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0: Yeah, I'm trying to generate some enthusiasm. I want you to focus on something you're fired up about. It makes you very excited. Q99, Danny Myers. And if you can't quite get there to full enthusiasm, you can be like listener friend Clayton.
1: You want enthusiasm? I am working. I'm getting fired up about getting back into the gym.
0: Okay.
1: I haven't gone yet, but if I get some enthusiasm, maybe I'll go later this week.
0: I like that, Clayton. Just in the process, you're generating the enthusiasm. You're not feeling it yet, but you're stirring it up. And maybe this is the song that gets you back into the gym. This is a great one. Survivor, Eye of the Tiger on Q99.

99, Danny Myers next is where you can really help out a listener friend that's going through it. You got a bad neighbor. You got a neighbor, the cops are called all the time. And then that bad neighbor thinks you are the one. Thinks you are the snitch and is coming after you. All of the details next at Q99.

0: is.
1: You got a bad neighbor that thinks you are the snitch.
2: If you don't love the situation, I'm gonna make you love the situation.
1: That you might be the tattletale. Q99, Danny Myers, not Anton, anonymous listener friend who is going through it. He says, hey, Danny, our next door neighbor is not easy to live next to. He's loud, has people over at all hours, and gets into a lot of arguments with other neighbors. We've only lived here 4 months. We've seen the police over there multiple times. My wife and I have actually gone out of our way to stay on decent terms with this guy and have never called the cops once. Unfortunately, he's convinced we're the ones doing it. Yeah, because you're putting yourself at the scene of the crime. You're sucking up to him. That's why he's thinking it's you. Last time the police came, he confronted me in the driveway and said I need to mind my own business or there will be problems. I said we've never called anyone. He didn't believe me. I don't want to involve the police over this vague threat and reinforce what he already thinks. I'm starting to worry about what happens the next time. Do I try talking to him again or take his threat seriously and report it? Buddy, I'm a big believer in 911. I think you call 911 and just have a little chat. You just say, because they already know this guy. They already know his problems and the fact that he's a frequent flyer. I say you call him. And if you're weird about 911, you get the non-emergency number. Just have a little chat about this guy. That's what I would do. What would you do, Amanda? Would you talk to him?
3: I guess to try it, because you don't want him to go. I would try the talking first.
1: You would try to negotiate with the terrorist. Interesting.
3: I think I would because, you know, this is a person you have to, like, live next to. And if that doesn't work, then, you know, you tried your best and
1: yeah.
3: now you're screwed.
1: And just be ready with the 911.
3: Exactly. But at least, you know, a lot of Ring cameras and stuff like that. So start recording.
1: Yeah, I would have 9-1 dialed on my phone and ready to trigger that final one with this guy. I would do it now. I would definitely call the cops on this guy. What would you do? You got a problem. Maybe you've been through with a problem neighbor. Text 81944 how you solved your problem. What was your experience? The situation at
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1: If you don't love the situation, I'll make you love the situation.
0: Q99, Danny Myers, that's a situation. Anonymous listener friend, not Anton, is going through this bad neighbor. Cops are over all the time. And the neighbor thinks he's the one calling and even confronted him in the driveway saying, the cops come one more time. There's going to be problems. And not Anton, good guy, thinking about going back and reasoning with him to try to convince him he's not the one calling the cops. I think that's a terrible idea. It just makes you look more guilty, even if you're not the one. Lynette in Salem, what do you think?
2: This is for Danny.
0: Yeah.
2: I do think this guy probably doesn't need to call the police just yet, but start documenting. You know, text yourself exactly what happened so you have a record of it in a certain time frame in case you need it, and just be careful.
0: All right, I would call the cops. I'll get that on record. I file a report right now. The situation at Q99.

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1: Q99.

Maybe you're not on a GLP-1 yet, but maybe you're like me, GLP-1 adjacent. You think it's very close. It's going to be in your life soon. Danny Myers, Q99, a lot of places like Chipotle, Smoothie King doing GLP-1 menus so you can still eat the good stuff. This is Q99.

mostly rave reviews for his performance hosting the Jimmy Kimmel Live show this week. That's Jelly Roll. B99, saying mostly. Not everybody wants to hear that type of humor. Virginia's biggest, fattest, juiciest quiz game. It's the Big Fat Five on right now. Five levels of knowledge that increase in difficulty. If you are the one who completes all five questions, you're on the wall of the elite. And I want to welcome you to the wall. Elizabeth in Blacksburg, Nicole in Radford, Veronica in Blacksburg, many, many more. So easy to get in line. So easy to get on to play. What you do is you text me your name, your town, and the letters BFF to the number 81944. Name and town, BFF, 81944. Let's play Into Songs on Q99.

0: Q99, Danny Myers here. With the Big Fat Five, Virginia's biggest, fattest, juiciest quiz game. The brave person playing today is Jennifer. Hello, Jennifer.
1: Hello.
0: And Jennifer is mobile right now. She is on her way to Chick-fil-A. I got to be honest, Jennifer. When I do Chick-fil-A, I'm such a hog. I do usually do two original chicken sandwiches as my order.
1: Yes. I actually got a job there so I could get free meals.
0: Did you really?
1: I did.
0: And was it just like a part-time job so you could get the freebies?
1: Yep.
0: Oh, my God. You are too funny. Yeah, I love that.
1: Such a lot.
0: Well, hopefully, you know, you're just being on the phone and talking about it is making me starving. So let's get into the five levels of knowledge so I can get my car and head over to Chick-fil-A. Five levels of knowledge, Jennifer. They increase in difficulty. If you get through all five, we get you on the wall of the elite. Are you ready?
1: Yes.
0: Okay, let's play. Level one. First question. How many days are in a leap year?
1: 366.
0: 366 is right. Level two. Second question. What Beautiful Things singer just broke up with his girlfriend of 2 years? We play him a lot, that song on Q99. Beautiful Things.
1: Is that Benson Boone?
0: It is Benson Boone. Congratulations. Okay. Moving on to level three. Alana Thompson just turned 20. She's famous for being on reality television under the nickname Honey What What.
1: Boo-boo.
0: Honey Boo Boo is right. Level four. Ludacris the rapper stars in what action movie series?
1: Oh, Fast and Furious.
0: Fast and Furious, Jennifer. Level five. My friend, here you are. The final question, the final level of knowledge, the most difficult question today. Wool comes from sheep, but what animal does cashmere come from? 3 seconds.
1: Cashmere. Oh my gosh.
0: Two.
1: Okay.
0: One.
1: Yaks.
0: From yaks. That is a very creative guess, but it is not yaks. It is goat. Goat makes cashmere.
1: Yeah.
0: Oh friend. But you were so close. That means you have to come back very soon, Jennifer.
1: Yes. Yeah. Thank you so much for this. This was awesome.
0: You are so welcome and enjoy your Chick-fil-A. And if you listening want to take on the Big Fat Five, text me your name and town to the number 81944 BFF. Name and town to 81944 for Q99.

I don't know if you use this, but if you're trying to get your finances in line, Rocket Money app, I do use it. It's Danny Meyer's Q99. It's like $9 a month, another subscription you have to pay for. But it helps you manage your subscriptions because I'm somebody that always forgets what I am paying for. So it helps you with that. But now they want to take it next level and they have an AI chatbot called Rowan. And Rowan is going to send you little text messages. Rowan's going to nag you and say, hey, I don't think you need to buy that. I don't think you need to eat out again this week, Danny. I'm not sure I like this, Rowan. Q99.

0: Maybe that's your theme song if you have a terrible neighbor who's threatening you.
1: It's meant to be. It's meant to be. It's meant to be.
0: Or maybe you want to take action against this neighbor.

0: me.
1: You got a problem neighbor that thinks you are the snitch.
2: If you don't love the situation, I want to make you love the situation.
1: That you and your wife are calling the cops on him. Danny Myers, Q99. The situation, anonymous listener friend Not Anton is going through. And he says they've only lived in this place 4 months. And this one neighbor in particular has the cops coming over all the time, other people. And now this guy, even though they're trying to stay on friendly terms, thinks he and his wife are the snitches. So his dilemma, do I go back to the guy and try harder to convince him? Or take, because he said, you know, the cops come over one more time, there's going to be problems. So he made that little threat. I don't think you wait. I think you absolutely call the cops.

0: right now. Heard from Amanda in Roanoke a little while ago. She had the opposite opinion, that you do try talking to the problem neighbor.
1: I guess to try it, because you don't want them to go, I would try the talking first.
0: You would try to negotiate with the terrorist. Interesting.
1: I think I would, because, you know, this is a person you have to, like, live next to. And if that doesn't work, then, you know, you tried your best, and
0: yeah.
1: now you're screwed.
0: And just be ready with the 911.
1: Exactly. But at least, you know, a lot of Ring cameras and stuff like that, so start recording.
0: Okay, that's Amanda. Elise is with me. Elise in Lynchburg says trying to talk to him again will only escalate things. He's paranoid and looking for someone to blame. Protect yourself. File a report so there's a record. Yes. Yes, that's true. You don't even have to have him come. You just file a report. You can do that right now. More advice? Text it 81944. If you've got something different you're going through, you can message me. I'm on all the socials at Hello Danny Show.
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As we start going through time and we lose those musicians we love so much, like Dolly Parton, like Tom Petty. Still got the great Stevie Nicks last night on Jimmy Kimmel Live. If you didn't see her at 76 years old still performing, you might want to watch that. This is Q99. She's a

0: you are fired up about. What? What is it right now that brings you tremendous enthusiasm? The anticipation of what? Danny Myers, Q99, got a text. The British Baking Show coming back. Jimmy and Manita sent this open mic on our Q99 app.
1: You got me fired up for the rest of the day.
0: Yeah.
1: So I'm also really into cooking different things. I have a bunch of different people I follow on TikTok and Instagram. So I'm always making different things. And I'm pretty excited about it.
0: Yeah, I'm pretty excited about it too. Yeah, I got to recommend Nicole McMom. That's her handle on social media, and she works for All Recipes. Fantastic follow if you like cooking different things. She does a lot of fun things. I'm fired up for football. Fired up. I love Green Bay. That's my team. It's like a couple of Sundays, though. I got a couple of Sundays, and I got to say, I'm about the food, too, man. I am so passionate about wings, and I'm such a traditionalist. I don't mind another wing. I'll have like 2, 3, or 5 of a Parmesan garlic or some kind of sweet barbecue or Asian something or other. But I gotta have the main wing, always Buffalo. Let's go Buffalo. I mean, they're not my team, but I love their wings. What are you fired up for? Text me, 81944-Q99. Thanks for listening.
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of this ever happening. Usually they have their list. They stick to their list. But the next tropical storm is going to be named Dolly. It's kind of cool. In memory of. 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

with today's hits, yesterday's favorites, and a big fat five in just a few minutes. Clouds tonight, 68. Sunny, afternoon storms moving in tomorrow, and 90. 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

0: the opportunity to be on the Big Fat Five. Our daily quiz is now. 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Name a town and BFF to 81944. You're going to play soon. 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
1: Let's go, girls.

0: Q99, Danny Myers here. With the Big Fat Five, Virginia's biggest, fattest, juiciest quiz game. The brave person playing today is Jennifer. Hello, Jennifer.
1: Hello.
0: And Jennifer is mobile right now. She is on her way to Chick-fil-A. I gotta be honest, Jennifer, when I do Chick-fil-A, I'm such a hog. I do usually do two original chicken sandwiches as my order.
1: Yes. Yeah, I actually got a job there so I could get free meals.
0: Did you really?
1: I did.
0: And was it just like a part-time job so you could get the freebies?
1: Yep.
0: Oh, my God. You are too funny. Yeah, I love that.
1: Such a lot.
0: Well, hopefully, you know, you're just being on the phone and talking about it is making me starving. So let's get into the five levels of knowledge so I can get my car and head over to Chick-fil-A. Five levels of knowledge, Jennifer. They increase in difficulty. If you get through all five, we get you on the wall of the elite. Are you ready?
1: Yes.
0: Okay, let's play. Level one. First question. How many days are in a leap year?
1: 366.
0: 366 is right.
2: Level two.
0: Second question, what Beautiful Things singer just broke up with his girlfriend of 2 years? We play him a lot, that song on Q99. Beautiful Things.
1: Is that Benson Boone?
0: It is Benson Boone. Congratulations, okay. Moving on to level three. Alana Thompson just turned 20. She's famous for being on reality television under the nickname Honey What What?
1: Boo-boo.
0: Honey Boo Boo is right.
2: Level four.
0: Ludacris the rapper stars in what action movie series?
1: Oh, Fast and Furious.
0: Fast and Furious, Jennifer.
2: Level five.
0: My friend, here you are. The final question, the final level of knowledge, the most difficult question today. Wool comes from sheep, but what animal does cashmere come from? 3 seconds.
1: Cashmere. Oh my gosh.
0: Two.
1: Okay.
0: One.
1: Yaks.
0: From yaks. That is a very creative guess, but it is not yaks. It is goat. Goat makes cashmere. Yeah.
1: Oh,
0: oh friend. But you were so close. That means you have to come back very soon, Jennifer.
1: Yes. Yeah. Thank you so much for this. This is awesome.
0: You are so welcome and enjoy your Chick-fil-A. And if you listening want to take on the Big Fat Five, text me your name and town to the number 81944-BFF. Name and town to 81944 for Q99.
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0: There are some people who become icons, are beloved because of their talent. Dolly Parton became beloved because of all of that and so much more. Who she was in the core of her being. She was universally loved, not simply because she was a legendary singer, phenomenal songwriter, incredible performer and storyteller, but because folks could feel her heart. She made everybody, including myself, feel welcome. She knew exactly who she was. She embraced every part of herself and somehow made it easier for everyone else to embrace themselves and their truth. Behind the rhinestones, the laughter, the larger-than-life personality was something quieter, more subtle, an extraordinary generosity of spirit. And most importantly, she gave us hope. What a beautiful legacy to leave behind. Let's listen to a small portion of the last conversation I got to have with her.
1: Oh, Delilah.
0: Oh my gosh. Dolly, you have no idea how much I adore you.
1: Oh, well, good. Thank you.
0: I am such a fan, girl. I'm geeking out here. My heart is racing a million miles a minute. I love you.
1: Don't give me the big head now.
0: Honey, God has blessed you and you have blessed so many people.

0: It's amazing how you have the same impact on all of us in our heart. You know, it's that heart connection.
1: Thank you. And you sound like a very personable person. I feel like I've known you too.
0: I think the thing that I loved most about you when I was, you know, first getting into the radio business and following your career is that you have the tenacity to say what we're all thinking, but because you say it with that sweet voice and that beautiful smile, you get away with it.
1: Well, I just love people. I think everybody should have the right to be who they are exactly. And I think they should be recognized, appreciated, loved, paid, and everything about that. I just think we're all God's children and we're all equal in His eyes. And I think God must be a rainbow because He said He created us in His image. So we're all colors. We're all styles. We're all who we are. And I think we should be allowed to do that. And I just try to rule with love. I let my love go first in everything. I always, you know, like I said, I don't mean to sound religious. I'm not religious. I'm very spiritual. I grew up in the church. But I just kind of draw on that higher wisdom in myself. And I just try to, you know, to think how I want to be treated, how I want to be loved. I want to be able to be myself. And I think people should be able to be free and to be appreciated, no matter who and what or how they are.
0: You're amazing.
1: I can tell you're going to be one I'm going to want to hug when we can hug again.
0: When we can hug again, I'm going to give you the biggest squeeze. And just, I thank God for you. I thank God for you and your talent and your gift of love.
1: Well, thank you so much.
0: I will forever cherish the conversations I got to have with Dolly over the years. If you want to hear the entire interview, please find my podcast, Love Someone with Delilah. You can find it anywhere you find podcasts. In the meantime, to Dolly, we will always love you. Rest in peace with your beautiful, beautiful heart.

0: 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Heroes like retired NYPD officer Anthony Tony D'Erasmo. 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Tonight's Delilah's Dilemma is from a listener who says, I'm going through a terrible time in my life right now. My husband has left and says he isn't coming home. I feel lost. I keep thinking it's all a dream and it will go away, but then reality hits. We've been through some rough times in the last year, but this time he's refusing to see me or to come home. We don't have children, but we have fur babies. We even got married at the Humane Society coming up on 5 years this September. When I ask him to come and visit, he claims he wants peace. I don't have very many friends to talk to, Delilah. Is there any hope of fixing this? I look forward to hearing your advice. I will share my advice. Well, I don't know that I have any advice, but I will share my words of love with you coming up next. You're listening to Delilah on Q99.
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Tonight's Delilah's Dilemma is from a listener whose husband walked away. Has walked away from all of his responsibilities, from his wife, from his home, and from the pets that they have adopted from the Humane Society. So it's one of two things. Either he does not love you and does not want to be married any longer, or he is having a mental health crisis. I don't know which it is. Your letter doesn't indicate that you know which it is. If he is having a mental health crisis, hopefully, prayerfully, his family and friends will come alongside him and help him to get some help. If he simply doesn't love you anymore, there's nothing you can do. But take a deep breath, claim your dignity, claim your voice, and move on with your head held high. Don't grovel. That's not going to help anything. Don't go begging him back. If he no longer cares for you, you can't fix that. Good luck, and I hope that things work out. I hope that if he is having a mental health issue, that he gets the help that he needs. And if he has simply decided he doesn't love you and he's moving on, I hope you get counseling and you are able to heal your heart and love again. Good luck. God bless you.

0: keeping you company on a Wednesday night, helping you relax and unwind. I was talking with a doctor yesterday, a young man. I don't know how old he was, probably in his late 30s, early 40s. And when he connected the dots and realized who I was, he was trying to be cool. He was trying to be professional, but he said, "Oh my gosh, I've listened to you my whole life, like my whole life." And he wasn't trying to say, "Man, you're old." He was so sweet. And then he said, "I loved listening to your show because you always had positive things to share, positive stories, positive words." And I said, "I am so tired of the division in our society. I am so tired of people hating other people for no reason. We need to stop the division. We need to love one another." And that's what this show is all about. It's about loving one another, encouraging one another, celebrating one another. I am here to do that with you. I've been here for 52 years next month, and I hope to be here for 52 more. 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
1: You stepped out for your morning jog, except it's not your usual morning jog. 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
0: 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If the request lines are busy, send me a love dedication by texting me at 48484.

0: is this?
1: Hi, my name is Jenna.
0: Hi, Jenna. Welcome. What can I do for you?
1: Well, I am calling because today's kind of been one of the saddest days of my life. My best friend in the world, named Julie, moved about 15 hours away, or actually about 16 hours away, just this morning. And I've just kind of been crying all day. And
0: how old are you, Jenna?
1: I'm 20.
0: So she moved away.

0: For work, for school, for what?
1: Kind of for school, and really just to, because we don't really live in a place where there's a lot of opportunity, and especially the kind of person she is. She's just always been the kind of person, walk in a room and 5 minutes later, she knows everybody and everybody's in love with her. She's so bubbly and just such a sweet, caring person. And I don't know, she's just so upbeat and outgoing, and she moved away to go to school and to just live with her father. She really needed to just start a new life. And we've just been through everything together.
0: Now, how many years have you girls been friends?
1: Oh, gosh, I would say 8 solid years.
0: And this is your best friend that knows everything about you.
1: Oh, everything.
0: Every person you've ever kissed, every crush you've ever had,
1: everything.
0: Every evil thought you've ever thought.
1: Everything. Just a good day to talk to you because... I mean,
0: because your heart is broken into a bazillion pieces.
1: It's been so hard.
0: Just know that the friendship that you're describing is going to last forever, even if she's 15 hours away.
1: It was definitely meant to be.

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1: Every night, I get calls from folks who are falling head over heels in love. People who are stupid falling in love. That kind of gaga love where you can't think straight. You can't sleep for thinking about them. In just a moment, I'm going to talk with a listener who has fallen in love with a much younger, considerably shorter young man. Find out why coming up next.